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I do feel like every now and then we do need to like take a step back and just appreciate what's happening in music right now. It's Alex Mack. That's okay. That sounded like way more serious than I meant for it to. Dude, I'm just talking about how like Warped Tour is back, you know, and we're getting new music from like the All American Rejects. And these guys, Yellow Card, on tour with Newfound Glory. Like, what in the 2007 is happening? It's awesome. Like, Yellow Card on this song with Good Charlotte. It's called Bedroom Posters. This rocks.

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Playing you a little classic All American Rejects right there as we get ready for the new record. Yeah, dude, new All American Rejects full album coming out on Friday. It's called Sandbox. Probably be playing you some of that new stuff tonight on your new music show. Emerging Alt, remember, is here like every weeknight at 11 o'clock.

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It's Alex Mack on Columbus Alternative 105.7. 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Always. 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It's that easy. No.

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I feel like at some juncture we do need to tell people on TikTok to stop it. It's Alex Mack. Look, do what you want, but the fact that I'm scrolling on my TikTok feed and I'm seeing something called fart salad, I feel like maybe we need to be drawing some lines here. And it's like harmless, right? It's people talking about like increasing their fiber and just making salads out of like broccoli and, you know, like cabbage mix and kale and all this stuff. It just, you know, things that make you fart. But we're literally going on the internet and posting things called fart salad. This is insane. Yeah.

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Everything Alternative is on Columbus Alternative 105.7. What's going on? It's Alex Mack. I feel like weirdly close to a lot of the bands that we first started playing you on your new music show. Again, shameless plug, Emerging Alt. It's every weeknight at 11, which is where we heard this band, and then they just sort of took off. Really excited to see what's next for them. I think they deserve all of it. I mean, they started in college together, and now they're doing this called Edge Hill. The song is Double Take.

Columbus Alternative 105.7. I talk a lot about like movie releases and, you know, big like TV debuts and things like that, just because I feel like it's, you know, like entertainment news, right? You know, on your night show. My name's Alex Mack. I feel like rarely do I give you my personal like things that I'm watching, but I will now. There's a show, or it's like a docuseries on HBO or Max. I don't know, whatever you call it. Called The Dark Wizard. Now, I'm a big rock climber, so this is like sort of niche. It's about this rock climber named Dean Potter. It is so well done. It is not the happiest, but it is such a... Oh my gosh, they did such a good job. If you like outdoorsy, sort of artsy, emotional things, I'm not selling this well. Watch the first episode. It's so good. The Dark Wizard. It has nothing to do with wizards, but it's great.

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I know that this is all over the internet, but it is important for me to say to you also, it's May right now. It is Mental Health Awareness Month, a time that is super important to me. I just want to reiterate, you know, talk to your friends, your family, tell them that you love them. If you are struggling, reach out to them. They want you to reach out when you need help. If you need anything, there are so many awesome organizations. I love Punk Rock Saves Lives. They do such a good job. PunkRockSavesLives.org. But, you know, let's be there for each other, especially during Mental Health Awareness Month, which we can celebrate every month, by the way. Don't get it twisted.

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I've been trying to make new friends recently. Why is this so hard as an adult? It's Alex Mack. We were all hanging out over the weekend, and we're talking about the Strokes, and this girl at the table goes, yeah, I've only seen them once. It's in New York City. They played like some like tennis stadium. I was like, oh, Forest Hills in Queens. She was like, yeah, I was at that show. We were at the same show, which is pretty cool. That was it. That's as far as it went, but at least I'm trying. Strokes right now, new song called Going Shopping.

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1: Have you signed up to be a partial owner of the new Spirit Airlines? You know what I'm talking about? It's Alex Mack. I saw this on the internet, so it must be real. Now, there's a guy who's orchestrating this, like, crowdfunded, like, group-owned project to buy back Spirit Airlines. It's pretty cool. I hope it happens. Not just because I, you know, pledged my $40 or whatever, but it seems pretty cool.

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1: Now, look, I'm a huge Fall Out Boy fan. I grew up with that band. It is cool to see them stand the test of time, right? But I do think at this juncture, I need to have all of those bands, you know, Fall Out Boy, Panic at the Disco, My Chem, all of them, stop announcing when it's like the 10, 15, 20 year anniversary of records. It was cool for a couple of them, but now I'm just realizing as it's happening to all these bands, I'm just like, oh, I'm getting older. And it's starting to not be fun anymore. Wow.

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Guess you really do learn something new every day. It's Alex Mack. Did you know that there's a thing called white tie? I thought that black tie was like the fanciest it could get, like tuxedos. White tie, that's crazy. It's like the tuxedo with the, like a tailcoat. So many rules. I don't know where that would ever happen, but honestly, like me watching these TikTok videos, I kind of want to go to an event where I have to wear a tailcoat. I don't know. Is that cool? Or is that would be the most uncomfortable thing ever? I don't know. I'd find out.

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1: That's one of those songs that takes me immediately back to hearing it for the first time as a kid. Just being like, whoa, you can make music like that? Like, it was so informative to, like, me learning how to, like, play guitar and drop D. It brings me back in the best way. But hey, some new stuff right now. This band getting bigger and bigger every time I see their posts. I'm dying to see, like, a full show. I saw them do, like, a studio session, but what a great band. They're called In Color. This is the song that got me into them. It's called Headlights.

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What's going on? It's Alex Mack. Hey, just a reminder, heads up, your new music show is right around the corner. It's Emerging Alt, your full hour of the best new releases, an entire hour of new artists, new bands, new songs, all up next on Emerging Alt, just like every weeknight here at 11 o'clock. Hang on.

0: Columbus Alternative 105.7. That was new Evanescence. The song's called Who Will You Follow here on Emerging Alt. I'm Alex Mack. This next band is called Bridget Calls Me Baby. I actually saw them live yesterday for the first time. Was talking to the lead singer, Wes, about this next song. In the lyrics, he talks about having the movie Blue Velvet on DVD. I asked him, I was like, do you actually have that on DVD? He said yes, but I thought he was going to be like a bigger David Lynch fan for referencing a David Lynch movie. I was like, have you seen, you know, Inland Empire or like David Lynch's Dune? He was like, no, I feel like I got to wait to watch those. I was like, for what? You referenced Blue Velvet in a song. Anyway, he's got homework and so do you. It's listening to this song called Slumber Party.
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Columbus Alternative 105.7. It's Biba Doobie and the Marias on that one. It's All I Did Is Dream of You here on Emerging Alt. I'm Alex Mack, your host of this full hour of straight up new music, which is just the best time. Plus, we have like, you know, new stuff from bands I haven't heard from in a while. We have new Death Cab for Cutie on the way. They got a new album coming out at the beginning of June, June 5th. It's called I Built You a Tower. It's always so funny how the internet describes things. They're calling it like deeply human and non-airbrushed. So we'll find out whatever that means. But I guess you can kind of hear it in this new one, a little taste of the new record called Riptides.

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1: Beyond thrilled to be playing you Clarion on Emerging Alt. Dude, so sick. I've loved this band for a minute. Really starting to gain some traction. That song is called Hello Juliet. So good. Let me know what you thought. I know it's a little different than normal. I feel like there's this like kind of shoegazy like vibe coming back in music right now. It's got me really stoked. But more importantly, you tell me what you think. You can always, you know, hit me up on Instagram if DMing me is easier. Whether that's, you know, like a question, comment, request, a thought you had, it's totally fine. Just add me at Alex Mack Live. It's Alex MACLIVE.
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This summer, we'll get Travis Barker's documentary on Hulu. A big focus on the 2008 plane crash. Going to take us through that and the road to recovery and dealing with the PTSD, which is going to be awesome. My name is Tamo, kicking off the show with 21 Pilots. This is Drag Path.

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1: Weeks away from getting so many new albums. Next month is going to be awesome. Everything from Miles Smith's debut album. We get new music from, oh my God, Death Cab for Cutie, a new album from The Strokes, and a new album from Muse. This, so far, my favorite that I've heard from it. It's called Be With You.

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I say you look so fine that I really want to make you mine. 4, 5, 6, come on and get your kicks. Now you don't need

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How exciting. Tomorrow, we get the official schedule from the NFL for the upcoming football season. 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
1: 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Mike, Never Let You Go. Chef's Kiss. 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
1: I will say it until I'm blue in the face. 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I am obsessed with Dave Grohl's daughter, Violet Grohl. 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I don't care about the Nepo baby. What really happened here is that she got all of her dad's talent. I mean, such a good musician. Violet Grohl is her name.

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1: 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Because it sounds like old school Death Cab in the best way. 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
1: See the Texas Attorney General suing Netflix for being addictive. 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
1: Been keeping an eye out to see if we get a release date for Travis Barker's documentary that hits Hulu this summer. 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

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All right, we got just over an hour left to hang out today. So, hi, my name is Tammo. 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
1: See, proof that all good things start in a bar. The Guinness Book of World Records. It only exists because the director of Guinness Breweries was arguing with somebody in 1951 over which game

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1: And people have been talking for weeks now. Like the Commanders might be doing back-to-back weekends in London this upcoming season. But tomorrow, the big day, we get the official schedule for the upcoming football season from the NFL. My name is Tammo. Appreciate you being here. I want to play you new music from Muse right now. 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
1: From the COSI After Dark Traffic Center. 21 and up events at COSI the second Thursday of every month.
2: Early accident moved out of the way. 315 northbound near Goodale. The right lane reopened here. Freeway traffic has been running light, but we're slowing down just a bit for the wet conditions. Add that extra safe stopping distance. I'm Johnny Hill.
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1: My name is Tammo. Appreciate you hanging out this morning, and I hope you enjoy the rest of your Wednesday. And keep in mind, in just a little bit, we'll start giving away cash again every hour. $1,000. 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

I got like this kink in my back. I could really use somebody to come in here and crack my back for me, you know, like lift me up and give me a good crack. 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I'm going to chase him down and see if they'll crack my back.

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Everything alternative. We got a chance for you to play pickleball with Weezer. We're going to fly you and a friend in New York City. You're going to get signed merch from the van and premium seats to see Weezer at Barclays Center. Then you're going to hit the court for a pickleball game. 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While you're listening on our iHeartRadio app, tap that contest tab to enter to win. Good Wednesday morning to you. I'm Shroom with Tame Impala.

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0: Columbus Alternative 105.7. Red Hot Chili Peppers. They recently sold the rights to their recorded music to Warner Music Group for more than $300 million. Good for the Red Hot Chili Peppers. Are you eating some eggs this morning? I could use an egg. Well, the good news is, they say egg consumption is associated with a lower risk of Alzheimer's disease for seniors 65 and older. This is according to a new study published in the Journal of Nutrition. So, now what? Load up on those eggs! I wouldn't even wait till you're 65. Start immediately. I think I'm going to start with eating at least 10 today.
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2: I-70 eastbound, left lane blocked at Rome Hilliard Road off a crash scene, and it looks like two or three vehicles involved here, but plenty of police still on scene. If you're coming in from Madison County, the backup at least a couple of miles right now.
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1: I want to give a graduation shout out to my brother, James. He finally is graduating college after 5 years, and we're very proud of him.
0: Way to go, James! You did it! James! This one's for you, Smashing Pumpkins, today!

0: 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Lola Young's messy. I'm Shroom. It's a little messy in the studio right now. I got crumbs everywhere. I was eating some cookies and then I accidentally spilled the plate and the crumbs went everywhere. And then I was down there trying to pick up all the crumbs bit by bit because I couldn't find the sweeper. And then the janitor left already after they cracked my back earlier this morning. Made it feel lots better. And no luck. So I'm gonna just leave the crumbs there. But I will play you new music from Edge Hill coming up very soon, so stay tuned.
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2: Good morning. Here's a look at what's happening. A huge crime bust announced Tuesday in Columbus with nearly a dozen teens now facing hundreds of charges. The CPD gang unit began following the activity back in 2020.
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Everything alternative. My name's Shroom. Oh, sorry about the vacuum cleaner in the background there. They're sweeping up the crumbs I got on the floor earlier for my munchy stash. No, it's a mess. Hey, you missed the spot. Yeah, right over there. Thank you. Really appreciate it. It's Edge Hill with Double Take.

0: 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Stone Temple Pilots. They'll play at 21 Pilots soon in Incubus. But tomorrow night, we've got Haley Williams, iHeartRadio Live. Now, Haley's prepping for her fall tour called The Haley Williams Show. And she's stopping by for an exclusive interview and special acoustic performance. She'll share stories behind the music, the tour, and what this next chapter means for her. 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

0: 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My name's Shroom. Nintendo's hiking the price of its latest console. They announced that the Switch 2 will now sell for around $500 in the U.S. That's about $50 more than the current price. The company also forecasts a decline in sales of the system with its next fiscal year. Nintendo's pointing at the rising cost of memory chips and tariffs as reasons for the financial impact. 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
2: I-70 East now with a right lane blocked at Rome-Hilliard Road off an earlier crash scene. Traffic still heavily backed up, trying to come over from West Jefferson. Add about 30 to 35 minutes here. A new crash, 670 westbound beyond.
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No Doubt's currently doing dates at the Sphere in Las Vegas, and it just looks absolutely amazing. And they're doing it again today. It's No Doubt's Just a Girl.

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I'll let you know you can win this really cool prize. We'll play a Weezer next. Right now, guy up for 7 American Music Awards. 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

0: 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Nirvana's in bloom. I'm Shroom, and tomorrow's my birthday. I'm not gonna tell you how old I am. You're gonna have to guess. However, I did meet a listener the other day, and they said, "Oh my gosh, you're so handsome. I thought you were a raggedy old man." And I thought, well, I guess that's a great compliment. I think.
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2: I-70 East with a report of an accident on the approach to 670. Careful coming in from the west side. Another accident just into a 670 westbound west of I-71. A crash for 161 westbound at 270.
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Heaven Essence, their new album Sanctuary is out June 5th. Good morning, I'm Shroom. There's a new documentary about Oasis 2025 reunion tour. It's going to be in select theaters in IMAX later this year. Gives fans an intimate look at Noel and Liam Gallagher launching their Oasis Live 25 tour and includes the brothers' first ever joint interviews together in 25 years and never before seen footage. This Oasis documentary is going to be hitting theaters September 11th.

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2: From the COSI After Dark Traffic Center. 21 and up events at COSI the second Thursday of every month.
3: Still some slow traffic on 71 North in between Greenlawn and 315. Also heavy on 71 South approaching Hudson. On the west side, there's an accident slowing things down. 70 East after Wilson. The left lane is blocked. That backs up at 270.
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1: That was our couple skate for today. Hi, good morning. It's Mel Taylor. Getting myself together today. I'm a little out of sorts, to be honest with you, but I got some coffee waiting here. We shall see. Iced coffee, as always, but take some requests to hear two songs. It's Loser from Beck.

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0: 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Everything Alternative. Second Chance from Shinedown. Did you get to see them actually perform that song on the season finale of American Idol? It was great, actually. I loved all the performances. And I had not really watched the full season, but I watched the last one because I knew Shinedown was on. And Motley Crue was on with Carrie Underwood. It's very cool. Carrie Underwood, man, she's fire. It's some Pearl Jam. It's Better Man.
1: The following is a test of the emergency alert system. This is only a test.

The civil authorities have issued a required monthly test for all of Ohio beginning at 9:48 a.m. and ending at 10:48 a.m. This is a statewide test of the Ohio Emergency Alert System, originating from the State Emergency Operations Center in Columbus. This is only a test. The Ohio Emergency Alert System has been designed to provide the public with timely warnings and emergency information. Had this been an actual emergency, you would have received instructions and information related to that emergency over this and other stations in your area. This concludes this test of the Ohio Emergency Alert System. No action is needed. This is only a test.

Everything Alternative is on Columbus Alternative 105.7. Alanis, and a request for Julie, who's working today. Thank you so much for listening on the job, and whatever that your Wednesday holds for you. It's Young the Giants. It's different kind of love.

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2: Things are moving pretty well right now on 70, 71, and the Outer Belt. There is an accident on the east side, though. The right berm is where it's at on 670 West, just past Leonard. And then on the west side, there's still an accident.
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Columbus Alternative 105.7. If you're a big All American Rejects fan, you probably already know this, but their new album comes out this Friday. I can't wait to get my hands on it. So they're one of my most favorite bands. This is one of my favorite go-to songs. And I'll be quiet. I'll let you enjoy it. It's Move Along, and catch their new record on Friday.

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It's Mel. And you know what? All those concerts coming to town, whether it's at Kemba Live, the Newport, Nationwide Arena, or the Shots, you got tickets to set up all 105.7.

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1: Coming up, two songs. We'll take a look at your random facts for the day. How about, how did the Guinness Book of World Records start? And where did the term fridge come from?

Columbus Alternative 105.7. If you have Amazon Prime, you might not know this, but there is so many cool music things for you to check out. And this is not an ad or anything, but I recently got sucked into watching some cool documentaries that just Amazon has. And then also just video channels. Like, you can put in whatever you want. You want country, rock, pop, alternative. Like, it'll just play video back to back. It was great for a party that I just did. I did 90s stuff. It's Tame Impala. It's

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Everything alternative. Have you ever seen The Offspring? I recently saw them and I almost forgot how many hits they have. And man, the crowd just goes so crazy. Dexter still just does such a great job at captivating up there as frontman. Lovely the band. It's broken.

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3: Not too bad of a highway drive for you right now. The accident on 670 West after Leonard is clear. It's a little busy on 70 heading westbound through downtown. And there's still an accident clearing up on the north side. The left two lanes are blocked.
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Heads up, it's 21 Pilots. 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
1: And so with Double Take, hi there, it's Mel Taylor. So an exclusive tomorrow, I love this. I love Hayley Williams. She's doing an iHeartRadio Live, and she's about to head out this fall on her towards the Hayley Williams Show. 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
1: Taking a look at the international calendar. It's National Receptionist Day. 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National Fruit Cocktail Day, Crouton Day, and Apple Pie Day. 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

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I don't know what it is about this song, but it always just makes me feel good. 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We've got a chance for you to go see Weezer, airfare, hotel taken care of, ground transportation, and you get to play pickleball with Weezer. It's a pretty fun one. It just went up this week.

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1: From the COSI After Dark Traffic Center. 21 and up events at COSI the second Thursday of every month.
2: Some earlier problems wrapped up, and it's a pretty good highway drive. 70, 71, the outer belt, all running okay. The broken down vehicle on the west side on 70 East at 670 is gone. There's an accident clearing up on Hart.
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Everything alternative. It's kind of crazy thinking that we probably will never see more music from this band. Corey Taylor has sort of moved on. He's got his solo stuff. And then also, of course, Slipknot. It's Stone Sour with Through Glass. I'm looking.

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I always love a good feel-good story, and kind of one of those two where you're like, what would I do if you found a fanny pack full of $30,000? That did happen. I got the story for you coming up here in just a few minutes. It's Stone Temple Pilots.

0: 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This is kind of one of those stories, like, what would you do? This guy at a wall, all right, in Florida, Riviera Beach, went to the bathroom and he saw a fanny pack was like hanging on the safety rail in the stall. And so he grabbed it. He started looking for the owner. After not being successful, he opened it to look for a form of ID. He went to the police station, you know, and said, hey, I found this. Or maybe he called them. And apparently the guy who had lost it did report it stolen or lost. He wasn't really sure. And anyhow, I don't know about you, but if I had a fanny pack full of cash, I'd be keeping that on me or inside my vehicle or something. But apparently turns out it had 30 grand in cash inside. And so the cops, they called him and said, hey, this is where you can meet the guy. They hugged. He cried. Not sure why he had 30 grand in a fanny pack, but he got it back. I mean, that's a full feel-good story if there are still good people in the world. What would you have done with that 30,000 bucks? Just putting it out there.
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And thank you so much for listening today. It's Panic at the Disco.

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2: From the COSI After Dark Traffic Center. 21 and up events at COSI the second Thursday of every month.
3: Got a pretty quiet ride on the highways. You are dealing with some slow traffic. 71 north between Greenlawn Avenue and the I-7315 split. Also, road construction closing the 70 west entrance from...
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Columbus Alternative, 105.7. I got new music from Muse. We just started playing this. It's off their new album, The Wow Signal, which is expected to come out June the 26th. Song is called Be With You. It's

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1: Coming up here in two songs, we'll take a look at your rock news for the day, including Metallica hitting a concert record. Plus, Flea from the Red Hot Chili Peppers has one song that he feels like defines the band. I'll share that with you, too. It's Alice in Chains.

0: Metallica made concert history at their first show of 2026 in Athens, Greece. They set a record attendance for the city's Olympic Stadium at 90,000 fans. It was probably that round stage design that helped, you know, break that venue's capacity record. They were also seen around town, you know, taking pictures in all of the touristy spots. How about the one song that defines the Red Hot Chili Peppers? Well, they've been around since the early 80s, and their album Blood Sugar Sex Magic was huge for the band. It was a turning point. Flea said the one song that defines the band is Give It Away. You've got the 52nd American Music Awards coming up. The first group of performers include 21 Pilots, Teddy Swims, Keith Urban, Riley Green, Hootie and the Blowfish, Somber. Additional details like more performers, presenters, and special honorees will be announced in the coming weeks, but so we'll get to check it out from Vegas Memorial Day, May the 25th. And Def Leppard, next album will surprise a lot of people. So they've written the fastest song they've ever recorded. Also, a song was just released ahead of their Las Vegas residency. It's called Rejoice, and you can check that out.
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2: Looking like you're accident-free on the highways this afternoon. That's a win in itself. You are dealing with some slow traffic due to construction, 270 south at 33. You also have road work closing down the 70 west.
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1: It's Radiohead with Creep, and rumored to maybe be playing Coachella next year, which it would not surprise me. I feel like there for a moment, we didn't know what they were doing, and all of a sudden they started doing shows and breaking records, and they're back. It's Turnstile. Let's look out for May.

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1: From the COSI After Dark Traffic Center. 21 and up events at COSI the second Thursday of every month.
2: Looking like an earlier accident just cleared out 71 south after Greenlawn Avenue. You have construction taking out the left 2-lane 70 west between Hilliard Rome and 142. Also the 70 west.
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1: Yes, I played that for you on purpose. 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

Columbus Alternative 105.7, it's Josh. Welcome to the afternoon. Coming up this afternoon, I do have chances for you to win $1,000 in alternative income. Also, we're going to do snack of the day at the 4 o'clock hour. Go commercial free right after that. And 5 o'clock, super terrific happy hour. That's all this afternoon from Columbus Alternative 105.7.

0: 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It's Josh, and I am so excited for Sonic Temple this year, back May 14th through the 17th. It's one of rock's biggest weekends of the entire year. 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

0: Have you seen some of these cryptic posts from 21 Pilots on social media? I don't know what they're doing. If there's something that they're talking about, I don't know. Nobody tells me anything. I'm sure we'll find out soon enough. But wow. I love the cryptic. They're so good at cryptic. They're so good at that. It's Columbus Alternative 105.7. We'll see this band at Sonic Temple. It's MCR.
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4: Our trip through downtown getting a little more crowded, including 70 West downtown, also 670 West off 71. Watch for a disabled vehicle, 104 East at 33, where our right lane is blocked. We're a little more crowded on...
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Whether you're working, whether you're doing some homework, whether you're doing some housework, or whether you're just hanging out doing nothing. Maybe you're driving too. Thanks for listening. I appreciate it. Thank you. Seriously. 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

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It's Josh, and a survey says younger people are less likely than older generations to describe themselves as patriotic. The biggest divide shows up between the age groups and political parties, proving that, once again, even patriotism now comes with demographics and, well, data charts.

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They are the reason that we're commercial free right now. 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

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This is one of my favorite times of the day, not just because it's a super terrific happy hour that you get to deal with for the next 60 minutes, but it's also the end of the workday. So that, well, not mine, of course. It's all right, though. You get to leave work, and we get to get you covered. 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

0: 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It's Josh. How you doing? You like late nights? 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

You know that feeling when you hear the song that you love and you go, man, that is my jam, and you crank it up? That's what I love about playing music for you. I appreciate you listening. Thanks so much. 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

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It's Josh. Experts are warning travelers to avoid risky vacation activities that could turn someone into patient zero during an outbreak. That includes swimming in suspicious water, visiting bat caves, and cuddling random wildlife. As fun as those all sound. And honestly, it sounds less like a vacation anyway, and more like common sense DLC.

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4: Downtown freeways are still a bit crowded. We picked up an accident on I-70 westbound in the middle of downtown. Be careful as you're coming through that east side split. Watch for lane restrictions as well. Another blocking accident, southbound road.
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0: Andy, why are you so competitive? What's the deal with that?
1: I'm way too competitive when I watch Wheel of Fortune with somebody because I always get the puzzle. And even though I know it's annoying as heck for the other person, I just always solve it first, and then nobody ever wants to watch Wheel of Fortune with me anymore.
0: Well, you know, that's not fair. Just because you're smarter than them doesn't mean they shouldn't be watching it. Although maybe in the future, Andy, maybe just, write your answer down for yourself. And then as you get closer to the end, you can just say it before everybody else. And they'll still hate you for it.

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You know, it's okay if you're bored. It's okay if you're not bored. It's okay if you're in the middle of doing something. And it's okay if you're like, you know what? I kind of want to hear a song to make it as the soundtrack of my day. You can do that. It's Josh, Columbus Alternative 105.7. 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

0: 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It's Josh. And you know what? We're the home of the Columbus Crew. 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

0: 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It's Josh, and a new survey says nearly half of people feel their life is missing fun right now. Fun, yeah. Most blame how expensive everything has gotten. Apparently, treat yourself now requires a payment plan and emotional preparation.
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2: I-71 looks good in both directions from Polaris up to the Delaware rest area. The earlier crash northbound has been cleared out of the way. We're still looking at a crash 670 east at Cleveland Avenue downtown, as well as...
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1: From the COSI After Dark Traffic Center, 21 and up events at COSI the second Thursday of every month.
2: Accident scene 70 westbound, right berm in the middle of downtown Columbus. That's enough to slow things down on 70 back to Miller-Kelton. 71 south is also heavy coming down from 670. Had a report of an accident, 71 south.
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6: Going through the evening hours, mostly cloudy conditions continue. Lows in the mid-40s. Tomorrow, a little bit more sunshine. Highs in the lower 60s. We continue to see things warming up quite nicely going into the weekend. Saturday and Sunday takes us back into the 80s. I'm Storm Team 4 meteorologist Brian Still.
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2: Hey, good evening and welcome. 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The Columbus crew on a three-game road trip out east from Ohio's capital city. Tonight, Harrison, New Jersey, the stop. Sports Illustrated Stadium, the location. And the Black and Gold set to take on the Red Bulls of New York with a kickoff in about 40 minutes. We welcome you to our coverage of Crew Soccer on the Columbus Crew Radio Network. I'm Chris Doran. Glad to have you with us. Three regular season MLS games remain for all the teams in the league before the eight-week break for the World Cup. Momentum, no matter the time of year, is always the key. And the Black and Gold of Columbus are in need of a boost after two consecutive losses at home versus Minnesota and on Sunday versus New York City. A mild night tonight with cloudy skies. Players are out warming up right now on the pitch, which looks terrific at Sports Illustrated Stadium. We welcome you to the Scott's Miracle-Gro pregame show. A couple of positives coming out of that home loss to Minnesota for the crew a week and a half ago. That Columbus came out on the front foot in the first half and to start the second half. And they scored two goals before the opponent scored. Although they allowed three set-piece goals in the second half, they did deny Minnesota anything from the run of play. And so those positives, unfortunately, instantly became negatives on Sunday in New York City. Columbus did not score any goals. And New York City scored three goals from the run of play on Sunday. You can imagine the locker room postgame disappointing the captain, Sean Zawadzki.
3: I think there was, I don't know what the reason was, but I think there was we're a little disjointed in the way we wanted to press, and they broke it, and then they were able to run at us and create some good chances and put the balls in dangerous spots. You know, sometimes you give them a little bit too much time. You think you're close enough and put their head down and make it difficult for them. But sometimes it's you get there and they have too much time on the ball, and then allows them that little extra second to kind of create those dangerous chances.
2: That is Sean Zawadzki from the locker room on Sunday night after the crew dropped a 3-0 decision on the road at Yankee Stadium against New York City FC. Another defender who saw that press breakdown that Columbus had going, Steven Moreira.
4: The pressing, I think all position was not good. I would say like we was not compact, so maybe the first line, the striker and the midfielder, they was very high and it was very low. So we need to communicate more, honestly. More and more, everyone have to do way more to figure out. Because we didn't have a lot of issue in a counter-attack, I feel like this year, that was a good point, but against New York City, against good players, that was very hard.
2: That is Steven Moreira. Hannes Wolf was the player who got the three goals for New York City FC. He has been a Black and Gold killer in his short career in Major League Soccer. His third season, he has five goals against the Black and Gold, including that hat trick on Sunday afternoon. Head coach Hendrik Rutstrom said the setback on Sunday means that he's got to assess himself, the tactics and personnel, and naturally he took some of the blame when it came to the signals on the press against New York City.
5: We have ourselves to blame against Minnesota. We didn't defend well on set pieces. We gave them an opportunity, but it also came from lack of initiative offensively. So now in the last game, we didn't really press like we were supposed to do. I always take the biggest blame on that, but if I'm going to say something we need to develop is the ownership as an individual, and we get the opportunity when we have those kind of setbacks to there we need to be stronger. This is an opportunity to grow. And I don't enjoy it, but I see the possibilities with it. And the spirit in the group is, it's good, but it also gives me an indication which kind of personality do we need to add the group with, which player is up for the challenge.
2: That is head coach Hendrik Rutstrom this week reflecting on the loss Sunday afternoon against New York City FC. Sean Zawadzki was asked very poignantly with the second loss in a row, how's it sitting with you that you've not been able to get past the last two opponents?
3: Yeah, I think every time you lose a game in this league, it's tough. You know, you prepare for it, and you think you have a good plan going into it, and then at the end of the day, maybe you're not good enough on the day sometimes. And it can be, it's really frustrating when that happens. And it's now, all right, how can we put this one behind us? You know, we'll sit there tomorrow, watch the game back and see what we can improve, and then put it past us and look forward to Wednesday, because now it's another tough test on Wednesday in New Jersey against the Red Bulls. So how can we, you know, learn from this one, but also now look forward to Wednesday and prepare for that one, just in any way we can mentally go into it and make it difficult for them.
2: That is Sean Zawatzky, the captain of the Columbus Crew. Steven Marrera echoed those sentiments, said the team's got to have a short memory going into another midweek match.
4: No, yeah, of course. Even the coach was saying that to us. We conceded a goal, but like the game is very long, so you don't have to put your head down and like, oh damn, we go again. It will be hard. You just have to play your game fully, and the game, like I say, is very long. You can just score a goal, and after, like Minnesota, honestly, they have nothing and they score goals and they keep going. So we have to do the same.
2: That is Steven Marrera of the Columbus Crew. He'll get a start tonight. We'll tell you about the starting 11 coming up in just a bit. Players warming up now. The starting 10 field players are going through the motions in a dynamic warm-up. And in a short time, they'll get a soccer ball moving here. Actually just technical touches right now. And then get going to a little tactical movement of the ball in a 4v4 plus 2 setup. And then some shooting and striking of the ball at goal before the kickoff against the Red Bulls here at Sports Illustrated Stadium. Nationwide is the official insurance partner of the Columbus Crew. Tonight's opponent, not unlike Sunday's opponent, in that, of course, they both have New York in their name. That's to start with. But the Red Bulls are separated by just 3 points from Columbus in the Eastern Conference standings. That's ninth place in the East versus the Columbus Crew's 12th position. And while the Crew haven't been great on the road at 1-4-1, the Red Bulls haven't exactly protected their home turf at 2-2-1 at Sports Illustrated Stadium. Black and gold soccer is heard each week on great radio stations like Sports Radio 99.1 in Cleveland. We're back in a moment as we continue the Scott's Miracle-Gro pregame show, ahead of the kickoff between the Red Bulls and the Crew on the Columbus Crew Radio Network.
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2: Lands in New Jersey. North of there now, Sports Illustrated Stadium, Harrison the location. Columbus, three wins better than their hosts tonight in the all-time series between these two MLS originals. AEP, powering life's important moments. That's American Electric Power. Power rankings, well, the Supporters Shield leaders, San Jose, on a 1-1 draw with feisty Vancouver over the weekend, remain number one. The Whitecaps, Nashville, Seattle are your top four. The Revolution of New England make their highest debut in the rankings this year, and actually, I think it's their highest in several years at number five in the power rankings. It's not sexy, but they are unbeaten in seven, including their best ever start at home. Tonight's Crew opponent, the Red Bulls, jumped up six spots after a 3-1 road win over Chicago over the weekend. They come in at number 19 this week, and the Columbus Crew fell six on the 3-0 loss to New York City. They're now at number 25. I had a chance to talk to former Portland Timbers coach and former MLS and all-around East Coast player, the Venezuelan international Gio Savarese last week, and asked him about the coaching transition. I mean, I don't think the honeymoon's over just yet for Henrik Rydström with the Columbus Crew in terms of the understanding that everyone has that there's a transition period for any coach and his staff when they come to a professional sports team, in this case an MLS team. And Savarese agreed that he, in fact, had to go through some tough spots himself as he measured his introduction to the Portland Timbers.
13: It is always difficult to be able to transition in a team that has already had players from the past that had had so much success. But it's even more difficult when the club and the team has a particular identity that is very clear. So when you arrive, first of all, you need to understand what that identity is. But now also you have the need to understand that you won't have certain players that were part of that system in the past. Like Nagby, for example, that he's no longer part of the team, which was a very important player. And now you as a coach, how can you bring your own style of play, but that doesn't go too far away of what they've been used to? That transition it takes a little time. It takes convincing players that that's the right direction, because of course they were feeling very comfortable in the way they were playing before. They were having success, and now a new coach comes in with a new idea. And then Abu Ali gets hurt, so that's the next part. So it becomes difficult for a coach to be able to find the way. But what I have to say is that from the beginning, I think although the results didn't come, you could see the intention of what the coach wanted to do. And I think that now we're starting to see the team evolving to that step. And we see some of the pattern plays that are starting to now be more effective.
2: That is former Portland Timbers and current Apple television analyst Gio Savarese on Inside the Crew last week. And consequently, maybe this was planned, but the same sort of subject matter came up this week with Henrik Rydström.
5: I mean, I really respected what's been here before, and I think that was a good call. And there were so many things that were good since before, but then those things also fade away, and like I said, after Toronto, I maybe overestimated how like structured the attacking game were, because well, I didn't do so much there and in the beginning, and then what is happening? We don't know really what to do with the ball, so that has become better. But it's also to we human beings, we are a creature of habits, and we love the habits, even if it's bad habits. So I try to, okay, can we have three solutions for this problem? And some players

0: who were like first amazing, and then no, just give us one option so we don't need to make a decision. And that's the way it is. So to answer your question, I think we have been a little bit more flexible. But when I sometimes want to add something, I notice that scary. So I'm a little bit, I will take it step by step. But that's what we need if we're going to be a great team. We need to be able to handle different games and different game types more.
1: That is Columbus Crew head coach Hendrik Rudström, an enlightening speaker when he has a moment that he takes and engages with us during the media sessions. He always adds a little bit more. It's frequently a lot more, but it's always something to chew on. And I actually, for the first time in a long time, I've spent a lot of time with audio recordings of what Coach has said to really try to distill what he's getting at and gaining a really firm understanding of where he wants to go with this team. He has said that he believes the Columbus Crew will once again be one of the top teams in North America. And I think he has set that as a goal. I think he's got buy-in from the locker room for the most part. And I think he can't wait until he gets to the transfer window to figure out what exactly he can bring in to bolster the core. For now, he's got what he's got. And that was the idea and an effort tonight to get past the Red Bulls and prove that this team can be productive after two setbacks, both at home and away, in the last two games. Ohio Cats proud to be an official partner of the Columbus Crew. A congested schedule this week for nearly all the league's teams. 14 games on the schedule tonight. 7 in the 7:30 slot. And in those 7, we will have 13 of 14 teams from the Eastern Conference battling. And we will see at the end of the game tonight, by about 9:30, considerable movement in the standings. And can't wait to see as the Crew hopefully move up by 3 points and somewhere in that 9th spot in the Eastern Conference. Of note tonight, Cincinnati will welcome Inter Miami, and the top two teams in the Eastern Conference for now, New England and Nashville, will battle in Foxborough, and the Revolution will look to extend their unbeaten streak at home to 8 games. Black and gold soccer is heard each week on great radio stations like 1350 The Gambler in Cleveland and in Akron. Players have moved to shooting, striking, and finishing. We'll get to the starting 11 when we come back. 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
1: Ironically, the last regular season win for the Red Bulls over the Crew was in this building in 2023. Columbus fell to the Red Bulls in the first round of the Audi MLS Cup playoffs in 2024. We welcome you back to the Scott's Miracle-Gro pregame show. MLS player salaries, released by the Players Association this week. The union posts all the player salaries twice each season. It's usually a May and October or May and September posting. Last year, you may recall, Patrick Schulte got a new contract. That makes him a $900,000 a year goalkeeper without incentives. Midfielder and U.S. men's national team hopeful Max Arfston began 2026 with a new deal. He's now up to $800,000. Midfielder Dylan Chambeau's new contract pays him $600,000. And we added Andre Gomez from Europe in the offseason. He's making $875,000 this year. Those are base salaries again. They do not include add-ons or seasonal incentives. The official health care provider and fan of the Columbus Crew is Ohio Health, believe in we. The Ohio Health Player Availability Report includes Yamal Tiare, who injured himself in the U.S. Open Cup game at Scott's Miracle-Gro Field. He's been out ever since. Obviously, Wes Abu Ali will be out till next year. Multi Amundsen is still out. He's got that thigh injury that he's dealing with. He had to come out at halftime in the Minnesota game at Scott's Miracle-Gro. And Dylan Chambeau had a bit of an ankle boo-boo that kind of held him up just a little bit coming out of that New York City game. So both Amundsen and Chambeau listed as questionable. For what it's worth, the Red Bulls dealing with the A.J. Marcucci, who's out, and Justin Che is questionable. No yellow card suspensions for either team, but Ronald Doncor, who will start tonight for the Red Bulls, is in yellow card peril. If he's carded tonight, he'll sit out the next game for the Red Bulls. So let's take a look at the starting 11 for, first, the Red Bulls. They'll play out of a four-back system with Ethan Horvath, the new goalkeeper, the 30-year-old Coloradan, in his first season in Harrison. He's got 12 starts, only a 57% save percentage, and he's got a 2.33 goals against average. So you've heard about the young Bulls and the young Red Bull influence. I'll get to those guys in a moment. Ethan Horvath is not one of them. It's not all on him, by the way. But I will say that while this team has scored some exciting goals at some exciting moments in games, they have also leaked some goals over the course of the 12 games this season. In the center back positions, we're going to have veteran Tim Parker, and I'll call him a veteran now, Dylan Nealis, who I've always liked as the center backs. Matthew DeSantos is the 17-year-old who gets his start on the left-hand side. And then Shaquille Marshall-Ruddy, who's the Canadian, the 21-year-old on the right-hand side. So you've got some youth on those sides. And then in the midfield, you've got Ronald Doncor and Emil Forsberg. And Mehmeti will start in the midfield, too. He's the 17-year-old New York homegrown. In his second season, he's got a goal and four assists, 12 starts straight, had no appearances last year. So he just, with head coach Michael Bradley, he just came out of the starting block and has been tremendous for the Red Bulls this year. And then up top, you've got Julian Hall with 6 goals on the year and a couple of assists, and Jorge Rubalcaba, who's the 24-year-old Californian DP. Now, you'll ask yourself, now how is it that we have a Californian as a DP? That's a really solid question. He's played over 100 games for Pumas down in Liga MX. Actually has already made his debut in a friendly for Mexico versus Paraguay last year. So Rubalcaba was picked up in the off season and has fit in very, very nicely. He's got 4 goals on the year, including a goal last weekend against Chicago. That's the starting 11 for Michael Bradley. That's right, Michael Bradley's Red Bulls. He's in his first year as head coach of the Red Bulls. Of course, his dad, Bob Bradley, coached the Metro Star version of this club way back when. And Michael Bradley played for Bob Bradley during the stint as a Metro Star player, but then he went to Europe, and then Michael Bradley came back and played for the Red Bulls. And the history is there, of course, between the Columbus Crew fans and Michael Bradley during the Save the Crew years. We go ahead and take a look at the starting 11 for the Black and Gold. Patrick Schulte between the pipes, Sean Zawadzki, Rudy Camacho, Steven Marrera in the back, along with who's the left back? It's Owen Prestis, who, as a 20-year-old homegrown, having just signed his first-team contract in January, gets his first start with the first team in an MLS regular season match. In the midfield, Sekou Bangoura, Andre Gomez, Max Arfston, Daniel Gazdag, and then you've got Taha Habrun and Hugo Picard up top. Diego Rossi's on the bench, so is Chase Adams. I hope we see either one or both of them in the course of this match. So that's how the teams will start. Black and Gold Soccer heard each week on great radio stations like 1390 The Gambler in Youngstown. We're back in a moment as the pregame show presented by Scott's Miracle-Gro continues ahead of kickoff 12 minutes from now on the Columbus Crew Radio Network.
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2: North to Harrison, New Jersey, in the stadium. Sports Illustrated Stadium, a couple of teams in an Eastern Conference showdown, I should say. Welcome back to the Scott's Miracle-Gro pregame show. Some challenges for head coach Hendrick Rudstrom. There is no Dylan Chambeau tonight. We've not had Multi Amundsen now for two matches, and Wesim Abu-Ali is out for the season.
3: And that's why I also like with this challenge where we are now. We don't have Malte, we don't have Jamal or Wes. That also affects our pressing game. Wes is the best pressing. He's the most clear pressing guy in the league. You don't have him. Okay, how do you do then? It became not good in the first half against New York 2 days ago. That's on me. I didn't create a clear signal. With Wes, you could always tell him, center defender plays to center defender, you go. And he went and he pressed four players. Now we need to find... We have been good in the games here, I think, to press, but that is also something that we lack, and then we have to develop. But the thing is, I've seen it works well sometimes in training, in some games, but not over 90 minutes week in and week out.
2: That is head coach Hendrick Rudstrom considering what he's up against as Columbus prepares not just for the stretch of games between now and the end of May, but then what goes on in those 8 weeks, and how do things change roster-wise for the black and gold to make it happen in the second half of the season. We'll keep an eye on every bit of it and bring it to you here as we bring you coverage of the games and Inside the Crew each and every week when there's not a Wednesday game on iHeartRadio. The kickoff is around the corner, presented by G&J Pepsi on the home of Columbus Crew Soccer. Up next, it's the Red Bulls hosting the Columbus Crew on the Black and Gold Radio Network.
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The black and gold taking on the Red Bulls of New York. Cloudy skies, 67 degrees, a calm night. For the most part, no precipitation in the forecast. Three regular season MLS games remain for these teams before the eight-week break and the World Cup here in America. Momentum, no matter the time of year, is always the key. And the crew definitely in need of a boost after a couple of consecutive losses. That one on Sunday, and then the one before that was a home loss, 3-2, the final against Minnesota. Again, our starting 11, Patrick Schulte tonight for the black and gold. Schulte goes into this one with a nice little history against the Red Bulls. He's played four games against the Red Bulls, and he's allowed just two goals in those four games. So that's a positive. In terms of scoring tonight, Daniel Gosdag has five career goals against the Red Bulls. Now, those goals all came while he was a member of the Philadelphia Union. I don't care. If he likes scoring against the Red Bulls, then go ahead and pull it out and do it tonight, Daniel. The Red Bulls are wearing the all red and black kit from top to bottom, and it's the gold, black, and gold crafted for excellence kit for the Red Bulls for the Columbus crew. Again, Camacho, Zawadzki, center backs tonight. Marrera, how about Owen Prestis? Shout out to him and his family as the Crew Academy product gets his first MLS regular season start tonight at left back. We'll also see Max Arfston, Andre Gomez, Sekou Bengura, and I'm going to say it's probably Hugo Picard in the midfield. We'll keep an eye on that. Daniel Gosdag and Taha Habrun are up top for the black and gold. Gosdag over the ball, Habrun right next to him. Our referee tonight is Pierre-Luc Lazier, and he and his crew are dressed in the light blue, black, and light blue kits for the referees. On the near side, it's Brian Dunn with the flag. Jeff Eduardo's on the other side with the flag. And Luis Diego Arroyo is our fourth official. Hope we don't have to hear from him, but Timothy Ford is the VAR tonight. Awaiting the whistle and the kickoff, it appears the players were anxious to get this one started. A second game of three in 8 days for both teams. Gosdag with the whistle and the touchback, and we're off and running. Habrun will drop it back to Bangura, getting his second MLS start tonight. Back to Zawadzki and Camacho as Columbus invites the press. And all too willing is Julian Hall with 6 goals, 2 assists, and happy to flip the back line of Columbus and get his next chance at frame. Here's Camacho, forward to Bangura. Under pressure, drops it back quickly. That's great stuff from Bangura right off the bat. Schulte and then Zawadzki to the far side. Still working to come out of the defensive third for Columbus. Here's Bangura centrally, and now Marrera. Back centrally to Andre Gomez, near side. Max Arfston closed down quickly. Gomez comes to help. A couple of quick touches, and Habrun's going to poke it out for a throw-in for the Columbus crew off of a Red Bulls defender. We're moving into the middle third of the field now. And it's Marrera after the throw, switching it far side to the captain, Sean Zawadzki. Outside to Owen Prestis, back to Zawadzki. Zawadzki threads the needle up into the middle. Here's Steven Marrera cheating inside and on the run, on the dribble, into the attacking half. Outside we come. Here's Max Arfston. Now to Taha Habrun. Quick flick back in, top of the 18. Arfston's there. He'll drop it back. This is Marrera. And now Habrun. Marrera. And Habrun. And he'll bring it all the way back to the middle third. Here's the captain, Zawadzki, at the center circle with Rudy Camacho. And a ball to the near side yet again. Max Arfston working the moves on this near side. Trying to find a way to get around Matthew DeSantos, this left back. Quick combination play as Habrun looks to get it forward, working with Gosdag, and they do a nice job. The Red Bulls drop numbers back, and this is going to be a problem because Columbus breaking down a very compact low block has been a problem for the Columbus crew since the days of Cucho Hernandez. All the way back to Patrick Schulte now. In the third minute, it's been all Columbus. Schulte to Camacho, forward, Andre Gomez. By the way, in that 3-1 win over the weekend, the Red Bulls
did not have a commanding lead in possession. Big ball switch, far side, Hugo Picard. Lovely ball from Mr. Camacho. Van Gore is there to help support. Outside to Habru. The thing about the Red Bulls is they are just really content to keep shifting defensively. Here's Camacho. Nice ball forward. Moreira is pinched in. He'll get it. Turn and go. Top of the 18. Outside to the flank. Here's Arston 1v1. Looking to get around to Santos. Can't make it happen. He'll drop it back to Moreira, who's closed down quickly. And now all the way back to Camacho. Middle third of the field. Still on the near flank. Emil Forsberg comes out. It's going to be a ball forward knocked out of play. The throw in for Columbus. Quick combination play, and Andre Gomez after the throw-in will reload through the center back, Sean Zawadzki. Now here's Camacho, who's come to the near side just a bit. Into the attacking half, he'll play it to Gomez. Ball forward, Moreira, outside, now on the run. Here's Gazdag to the goal line. Gazdag closed down by two. He'll drop it back. Arston will cut inside. Send it to the far post, and Horvath is there to bring it down out of the air off the far post. That's a good sequence from Columbus. It's 3 minutes, 50 seconds of possession for the Black and Gold. But again, the Red Bulls love to play this way, and they'll kill you on the counter if they have to. Parker will play it near side. Here's Dylan Nealis, and now to DeSantos, the left back. Shut down by the experienced Gazdag. Around Nealis goes Arston, and then poked out of play from the midfielder Mometi. And this will be a throw-in for Columbus on the near side of the field. On the 11-yard hash mark, dropped in, left for Camacho. Camacho gets around the press, drops it into the box. Here's Havren letting it bounce. It'll be headed back by Parker and picked up by Horvath. 5th minute, scoreless. Parker played for the Red Bulls, and then he left and then came back a couple of seasons ago. He'll bring it out on the dribble and play it square to the other center back, Dylan Nealis. We typically see Dylan playing on a outside back slot, but not tonight. It's a ball down the flank on the far side that'll be run down by Zawadzki. The runner on the far side, Kay Cowell, not able to win the race. And distribution into the middle of the field is going to be a battle for possession where the press is coming hot and heavy from the Red Bulls and good numbers from them as well. But Andre Gomez is able to take it down under control. Drop it to Camacho. There's the turnover yet again. It's laid outside. And Mometi working in combination with Julian Hall on the clearance to far side, gathered by the Red Bulls. They'll pull it back. Here's Doncor working through the middle and Mometi. Mometi loads it back through Tim Parker. Forward to Doncor. Nice tackle by Bangura. Doncor is going to come out with it. He'll play it square near side to Santos, the left back, and now way out to the flank on this near side, Rubalcaba. Rubalcaba to the top of the 18. Had the goal last week against Chicago. Back to DeSantos, Dylan Nealis. Now centrally, Mometi up the middle to Forsberg. Looking for a through ball. It's broken up by Columbus. Cleared out. Counter press. Forsberg on the run. Through ball to the corner. Cross ball's a goal for the Red Bulls. Julian Hall gets goal number 7. And it's a 1-0 ball game in the 7th minute.

Well, it was quick, and it was predictable. As Julian Hall with the help of Mometi, Kate Cowell, all looking to make it a very, very cumbersome situation to defend for the black and gold, and that's exactly what they did. Ball to the outside, Cowell from the goal line, cross ball, two players at the back post, and a first goal of the match tonight for Julian Hall. Back underway as Dylan Nealis is able to get it back to Ethan Horvath. Kate Cowell picking up his fourth assist on the year. Horvath will go to the far side. There's Parker, the veteran, down the flank, way outside. Reception and turn by Marshall Ruddy. He'll put it back to Dylan Nealis. Nealis brings it to the middle third and holds up. He'll work with Emil Forsberg. Back to Tim Parker, and now square ball near side. Here's Nealis. Nealis forward. Hall plays it back. Sent long. On the run is Marrera. Ball out of play. And this will be a throw-in about 18 yards off the goal line for the black and gold. Near side of the field. Down 1-0 in the ninth minute. Somewhat chilly night in northern New Jersey. 67 degrees. Most of the players opting for the short sleeves tonight. Tossed in by Marrera. He'll find Andre Gomez, who goes back to the keeper, Schulte. Outside touch, far side. Owen Prestis, long ball down the line, looking for Hugo Picard on the run. Marshall Ruddy will play it back to the goalkeeper, and Horvath will send it long with one swipe. Midfield, battle out of the air, won by Zawadzki. Bangura keeps it going. And it'll go over the back line and right back to Ethan Horvath. Horvath, in his 13th start, 2.33 goals against average in this 12 games prior to. Here's Parker near side to Dylan Nealis as the Red Bulls come out of the back, near side touchline. DeSantos looking for the runner in Rubalcaba inside the 18, plays it to the top of the 18, and Emil Forsberg on his first touch pushes that over the crossbar. Goal kick coming for the Columbus Crew. Columbia Gas is a proud sponsor of the Columbus Crew, and if you're in need of assistance with your natural gas bill, you can find us on Facebook, Twitter, or next door. At Columbia Gas, we're here for you. Ball in the back. Coming out, Columbus gets immediate press from the Red Bulls. And it's Andre Gomez who gets fouled in the process. So coming out of the 18, it's a free kick for the black and gold. Long ball near side. Arfston on the touchline. And ball signaled out of play. This is going to be a throw-in for the Crew. Dylan Nealis will put it back into play in the 11th minute as the Red Bulls enjoy a one-goal lead. This is actually Emil Forsberg who comes around and plays it long, far side. Out on the flank, Kate Cowell, 1v1 with Prestis, drop back, Marshall Ruddy. Marshall Ruddy called in for the Canadian national team's friendlies back in March. He'll play it back out to the flank, and Kate Cowell down to the line and over the goal line. Off of Prestis, corner kick coming. Owen Prestis made his debut with the first team as a non-first team player in that Aston Villa friendly a couple of seasons ago. Actually, it was last year. It was last year in the League's Cup showcase. And played very well for about 15 minutes. Very, very well. And then Prestis made a debut with the first team this year in the Open Cup. And tonight makes his MLS debut. Should have the debut patch on that number 45 jersey he's wearing. And that will become a part of a collector's item pack that will be made available by the trading card company that sponsors the promotion, whose name escapes me at the moment.
12th minute, corner kick coming for the Red Bulls. Dos Santos, the 17-year-old, on the far side with the left foot. Natural in swinger if he chooses. Two arms up, service far post, headed out by Camacho. Second ball brought down, top of the 18. Going to be served back to midfield, and the Red Bulls will reload with Ethan Horvath at the center circle. The goalkeeper is going to send it back into the mixer and out of play. A couple of players will probably go up to Horvath and tell him, please don't do that again. You just kicked it away. Herrera, about 25 yards off the goal line, will drop this one in. Andre Gomez, Herrera back to Camacho. Inside, here's Schulte. Settles once, gets closed down, and now a goal kick. It's Kate Cowell coming in from the outside. Played 5 years in the league. Four of those years were with San Jose. Schulte puts the ball down inside the six. He's going to take an eye, put an eye on what's going on up top. And now leave it for Camacho, who plays it short. Here's Schulte. Forward ball, top of the 18. Gomez outside. Sawatsky inside. Schulte chipped forward out to the flank, brought down neatly by Prestis. Prestis on the dribble into the middle of the field. Lets it go on a pass off the mark off of Herrera. And it looked like he was getting some help from Max Armstrong. Anyway, ball out of bounds near side. Quick throw in for Columbus. It's into Camacho at the midfield stripe on this very near side of Sports Illustrated Stadium. Served inside looking for Picard. Going to be broken up by Mometi. Outside we go to Marshall Ruddy. And a ball back to Tim Parker. Top of the 18. The Red Bulls reload through the back line. Here's Dylan Nealis, now under pressure from Gosdog. Back to Horvath, the goalkeeper, who sends it long to midfield. Headed down neatly by Herrera, right to the feet of Andre Gomez. He'll drop it back to Camacho at the midfield line. Camacho working with Sekou Bangoura. Now near side, settled by Arvston. Arvston baits the defenders and then leaves it for Habrun. Herrera, forward ball, nicely done. Back to Herrera. Here we go, inside the 18. Cross ball is up in the air on a deflection. Top of the 18, it's going to take a bounce. Bangoura will overrun it and foul Emil Forsberg. And this will be a free kick for the Red Bulls coming out of the back. So the counter press for Columbus, once they lose the ball in the attacking third, has been good. It is not quite as smothering as the Red Bulls counter press is. But it is good. And they are giving the Red Bulls a taste of their own medicine. And I think what they have identified is the fact that if they are able to successfully counter press, that they can turn the ball over and turn it into a goal rather quickly. A 1-0 lead right now for the Red Bulls as they restart out of the back. Mometi in the midfield and back to Dylan Nealis as we enter the middle third for the Red Bulls. Nealis near side to Dos Santos. Back inside, Mometi with a touch forward to Forsberg. And now this ball is left for Doncor. It's going to be broken up by Columbus. Second effort at a ball by Hall is going to be cleared by the black and gold and out of play, far side. Throw in Red Bulls. Shaquille Marshall Ruddy drops it in on the throw to Tim Parker. Square ball to Horvath, who's playing to the near side of the 18-yard box. Will settle. No press coming yet. Horvath walks the ball toward the top of the 18 and now lets fly long into the attacking half. It'll be headed down by Zawadzki. Camacho drop back. Schulte chips it up near side. Herrera's going to bring it down. Left for Arvston and a really nice give and go. Here's Herrera into the attacking half of the field. Forward to Habrun. Habrun through traffic centrally. Bangoura now forward. Andre Gomez. Touch forward. Here's Habrun yet again. Poke forward and on the run is Gosdog, but out comes Ethan Horvath. You got to believe that with the five career goals that Gosdog has got against the Red Bulls, he has come to understand, because they have played with the same sort of mentality in the years that he's been in the league, which began back in 2021. Here's a giveaway. Hugo Picard on the run, top of the 18. Pulls it back, gets into trouble, kicked away by the Red Bulls.
Mometi, ball forward, touched by Hall. Outside, Marshall Ruddy on the run. Ronald Doncor on the run. And that'll be out of play. Throw in quickly. Columbus has got it with Sawatsky at midfield. 18th minute. The goal in the 7th by Julian Hall. And the Red Bulls lead 1-0. Sawatsky's got the ball for the black and gold. Forward, Andre Gomez. Crafty ball by Gomez finds Gosdog. Outside we go to Picard. And now outside still again. It's Owen Prestis. Prestis gets the start tonight. Andres Herrera got the start in that left back slot on Sunday against New York City FC. Did not pan out all so well. Switch to the near side. Look at Max Arfstedt get around 17-year-old Dos Santos. Ball inside. Picard gets a touch on a settling effort, and it gets away from him. But in comes Gomez. Lays it for Hobrun. Lays it to the outside to Arfstedt. It'll be shielded by Dylan Nealis, and this will be a goal kick. Dylan Nealis, of course, has been with the national team on occasion, and so has Max Arfstedt. Those two guys play against each other on more than one, have played together on more than one occasion, I would assume. Ethan Horvath will put it back into play in the 19th minute as a goal kick for the Red Bulls. He'll play it near side. Here's Dylan Nealis, closed down by Hobrun. Drop to Ethan Horvath. Far side, Parker drives it long. On the run, Prestis lets it hop, and we're going to have a shove as Kate Cowell was taking Prestis with him and denied him the opportunity to play the ball cleanly. And the 22-year-old Cal gets a talk.